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Anyway, I hope to be in Atlanta beginning of October, in case.

0: Don't forget, I know your mama, I know she taught your ass good manners. It's just rude to show up here with nothing. Around the way, it's an unwritten rule. I just knew you was gonna stop and get something. Before you knocked on that door, you knew to grab something out the cabinet if your ass ain't had time to stop at the store. You ain't had to walk up and down no aisles and explore. Ain't nobody asked you to go shopping. I know it take a minute for you to drop off the kids, get dressed, then get all the way over here from Compton. Fam, I get it. I know how you roll, but it's a potluck, a dinner party. And you know the old lady love that casserole. You could have brought some cards, some dice, some greens so cats can roll. I mean, we gon' be here all night. You could have stopped at the gas station and grabbed a bag of ice, some napkins, some wet wipes, some paper plates. Times is hard, I ain't asking you to break the bank, but if you ain't the host, the most you could do is grab some chips, a bottle, some drinks. You ain't gon' ask if we want something to sip. I'm messing with you, fam, don't trip. But next time, no, it's the thought that counts. Don't walk in here muddy saying, fuck your couch. If you know better, do better. And you won't have to hear my mouth, amen. The neighbors gotta be up early, no need to shout and do all that singing. But all bullshit aside, we happy you here. Cause we know that love is what you bringing. Man, come on in here, man. Hey, y'all, look what the wind blew in.
1: ואם כבר דיברתי על מוזיקה חדשה, The Game חוזר עם Love It or Hate It, עם הסיפור של בובי קלדוול, What You Won't Do For Love, גרסה מחודשת וביחד עם סנוק ללהיט שהיה לו Hate It or Love It עם 50, גרסה מחודשת.

And I ain't afraid to shoot, and I love to toot-toot. Beep, beep as I slide up the street. I'm from the LBC, and I don't know what y'all done heard about me, but I'm a CRIP with some PIMP too. I'm a real pimp player from the 213 crew.

And it's gotta be Pee of the Week. And let's do some California Dreamin' with Larry June and Janae Coe. מתוך האלבום האחרון, חדש.

0: Damn, man.
1: It's raining.
0: 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Ten apiece. 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
0: 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It's mad raining out here.
1: Yo, we going to Queens, yo. It's raining, man. Yo, I ain't going that way, man.
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1: Hey yo,
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1: and all you gotta do is say yes with a Sampelet flow tree tank R&B money.
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1: Word up.
2: One of the masters of the freestyles right here for us.
0: We're going to kick it off right
2: now. DJ Scribble on 1 and 2.
0: We're going to start with the master of the rap game right here.
2: Rakim is in the house.
1: Yeah, Rakim the freestyle.
0: So let's do it.
1: Watch out. Let me get out the world.
2: Check the mic.
3: I'm going to set it. Big up to Jeff Glenn, Storm Allen.
2: Come on.
3: I mean the last, but soon. And we're going to set it like this. Check this here. New days is dawning, new ways of performing. Brainstorming, I write, watch the night turn to morning. I gather wisdom with deeper matter in them. My thought pattern collision, speed up your metabolism. Rush with adrenaline, plus how long has it been again to be in a state of mind that rock him is in. It's off limits, but I can get you there in minutes. Just follow the paragraph chemist until I'm finished. Cause I got the legends, no books is rough around the edges. Smoothed out for listening pledges. I describe my concepts over beats, you can visualize to catch the vibe.
2: Hell it, Rod, hell it.
1: Go, Rod, go, Rod.
3: The best technology gotta be upgraded.

0: seems for centuries down the line. I'm kicking rhymes and I come wicked every time.
1: Yeah, KRS. Yeah, KRS.
2: Check, going out with respect. This is the last show, so we gotta catch. Man, check this out. I'd like to give a shout out to Ted Demi for originating this whole thing. I leave through, terminate the microphone, I speak through. I'm writing for the people. So write it if you need to. I can see through and see that. You saw an MC and tried to be that. That MC, so it's me. Can you believe that and agree that? True lyrics will always suffice. And real meaning rhymes equal actual life. It's the true essence of ebony. Change the records, LG. Some things are pure love, other things are meant to be. I bet they'll mention me in the next century. KRS-One, innovator in early rap poetry. Simultaneously, you will be forgotten. While in the year 2000, Criminal Minded will still be rocking. Pass the mic, what's the time? Who's about to catch it? Who's about to headline your search? You wanna catch wreck on MTV? What's up, G?
3: One, two. Check it out, one, two.
4: Exterminate!
0: Now, artists used to come through with the force, of course, and make the front cover of the source. I tell the world my name like K Solo, and do promos, and let the press catch my photos. Realistically, I'm before my time, I'm blessed, I'm hung low, so mind your business. Who you with? The incredible, simplistic, high statistic, characteristic rapper, who's explicit. In fact, I make a pint of rock like Van Marta. No one around to do it, so E double gotcha. I represent for New York, undercover bomb sellers, and have keep very fair colors. The way I breathe through, who's like fringe, and cream them, and get the money like I'm Shaolin. I found a bunch of lead stars for past year's charade, but this year, I'm getting paid, one, two.
2: Yes, I'll be rocking. When I get into trouble, I will call Johnny Cochran. For nothing, murdering what? Head button, my napping, my rapping, rules Manhattan every day.